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1: 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What's all these crazy questions they're asking me?

0: 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Same as it ever was. Same as it ever was. Same as it ever was. Same as it ever was. Same as it ever was. And a twister comes. Here comes the twister. Same as it ever was.
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And whatever happened to Tuesday and so slow? Gone down the old man with a

0: 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Too much time on my...
1: Por siempre, Universal 88.1.